0: Spencer Hall returns to the show after a year suspension. We say hello to Spencer. Good afternoon. Welcome back.
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0: Hey y'all, it's Charlie Starr from Blackberry Smoke. Y'all know our fans are like family to us, and family watches out for each other, especially when we're out riding. So before you or your crew get on your motorcycles, make sure you're good to ride. Even one drink could be too many. Don't let a good ride end the wrong way. This little bitty town, it ain't nothing new. We all stick around. Ride sober or get pulled over.
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1: I said a hit.
2: Yeah.
3: Hip, hip, hop.
2: I mean, you don't stop. Rock to the bang, to the boogie. Jumps the boogie to the rhythm, to the boogie to beat.
4: I feel like you're behind the beat.
2: Rapping to the beat.
4: You're behind the beat a little bit, I think.
2: We're going to drop to move your feet. They did this song, but they waited to the end. So you have to wait to the end to hear this.
4: See, I don't know. Do they have other songs besides this?
2: They do, but this is the only song everybody knew. So they make you wait until the end. I want more groups. Play the hits early, because maybe I got stuff to do. Maybe I want to get out of here.
4: But they don't want that. They don't want you to get out of here.
2: But they're paid. What does it matter to them? You're going to get your check by the time you show up on stage. Give me more of the hits early in the show.
4: So you would like to go see Mark Morrison. He plays Return of the Mac, first song, and then it's all like B-sides.
2: Well, I mean, Mark Morrison, like, does he have anything else?
4: What do they have? Besides that.
2: But, like, you better give me something early. Play it multiple times. You know, play it multiple times. Give me something early, though.
4: Yeah. I saw Ludacris, and he played the same song three times.

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1: I don't know.
2: I don't think the lyrics.
3: I guess
4: Nas, reach out.
2: Just Nas, reach out. Okay.
0: I like how she assumed that's what you would like. It's Matt Meyer, nice. Presented by Progressive Insurance. If you missed the breaking news, the NBA has ruled against the Clippers for salary cap circumvention. It is after a year-long probe, 5 first-round picks and a $30 million fine. 5 first-round picks taken away from the Clippers. And no suspension for Kawhi Leonard, although he will have to pay $700,000 in restitution. I was at, for those of you, for context, Major League Baseball stripped the Astros of the first and second round.

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1: 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He's Harry Douglas. I'm Gabe Neitzel for the great Freddie Coleman. Now, brace yourself, Harry. This was news. When I heard this earlier today, this was shocking to me. Right to my core. All the way now, I felt this. Because Jalen Hurts, quarterback for the Philadelphia Eagles,

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JT Crabtree brings you the call. Charlie Harrison breaks down every play. And Carly Hudson and Pat Greenwood have got you covered from the sidelines. 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